0: Son as 2:08.
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2: 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Xa estou.

allow no guitar playing around here. 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I don't care what mama don't allow, I play my guitar anyhow. Mama don't allow no guitar playing around here. Hey, mama don't allow no bass in this place. 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I don't care what mama don't allow, I play my bass anyhow. Mama don't allow no bass in this place.

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Doesn't matter if you're playing in a club, if you're playing in a hall, if you're playing in the streets at a carnival, you create the scene that's happening.

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0: Xardín a Beiramar Plandado. 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
1: Right On is one of those songs that everybody who hears it can wrap themselves with it, you know. 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

0: Muito bem, acabamos de ouvir o rock comprometido das Anarchics com o tema Dare to Think. E passamos agora ao hip-hop de Tiago Lopes, que é mais conhecido como Regula ou Bellini. A sua carreira a solo começou em 2002 com a primeira jornada, seguindo-se obras como Tirateimas, as mixtapes Cara Davis. 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
1: Yeah, motherfucker. I just want you to know that I've been breathing good. Breathing very good. Eating super well. And smoking like a 60s hippie. And girls, I don't even want to talk about that. Cause that's a known fact that I've been getting them for a while. I mean, since I've been in school. Literally. Not to mention kindergarten. But that's just me, and that's the only thing that I do. I'm out here wild, and I just want you to know that I really don't give a fuck about nobody.
2: Yeah.
1: So I understand when you say that I'm a piece of shit.
2: Huh?
1: Piece of shit.
2: Yeah.

you for the risk of your I'm not sure if I'm going to be able to do it.

The name of this tune is Mississippi Goddamn. And I mean every word of it.